0: 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More classic rock at 9. You're not going to believe this. Classic rock. No overtime. No shootout. No post-game breakdown of what just happened. The game plan is beautifully simple. 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
1: 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We've got 10,000 songs this fall and absolutely nowhere sensible to be. 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
8: Tonight, cloudiness will continue with possible showers and a low of 16. Tomorrow, we can expect a few showers to continue, then ending in the morning with a high of 20. And Monday, cloudy with a high of 18.
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0: 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You're not going to believe this. Classic rock. No overtime. No shootout. No post-game breakdown of what just happened. The game plan is beautifully simple. 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
11: Tonight, cloudiness will continue with possible showers and a low of 16. Tomorrow, we can expect a few showers to continue, then ending in the morning with a high of 20. And Monday, cloudy with a high of 18.
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0: 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Settle in. 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

0: 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Every day. Let's just say there are reasons people should be talking about Giant FM. Big reasons. The kind of reasons that can change somebody's fortunes. That's all we're saying. 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
12: Tonight, cloudiness will continue with possible showers and a low of 16. Tomorrow, we can expect a few showers to continue, then ending in the morning with a high of 20. And Monday, cloudy with a high of 18.
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9: Tonight, cloudiness will continue with possible showers and a low of 16. Tomorrow, we can expect a few showers to continue, then ending in the morning with a high of 20. And Monday, cloudy with a high of 18.
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0: Say One Question is spreading across southwestern Ontario. At coffee shops, in workplaces, at hockey arenas, on front porches. 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

town. About to check outside the game. And you know what I'm talking about. 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

TFM. Born in Tilsonburg. Raised by Zeppelin. All of southwestern Ontario. We are your loud neighbors. 101.3 Giant.

0: We've been hearing rumors. Interesting rumors. Life-changing rumors. We can't confirm them. We can't deny them. But we can tell you this. Ask somebody today.
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And now you can't turn it off. 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And so are you.

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Yep. 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

forgotten monsters are where the fun begins. The Fall of 10,000 Songs on 101.3 Giant FM. Yeah, it says Tilsonburg on our license. But we've got a big stick and a louder attitude. 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

0: 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That's it. 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

0: Southwestern Ontario's Classic Rock 101.3 Giant FM Triumph. There is Follow Your Heart early on this Sunday morning. It's York just popping in to let you know we're about an hour and a half away from the Classic Brunch. And yeah, it is the final Classic Brunch of summer. But summer's still got a pulse this morning, I promise you that. We're hanging on to it for one more Sunday. We're keeping summer alive between 8 and noon with the Classic Brunch. Coming up to help get us there, I have Honeymoon Suite standing by. Hang on.
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13: Today will be mainly cloudy with possible showers throughout the day and a high of 21. Tonight will be partly cloudy and we'll get down to a low of 9. Tomorrow we can expect a mix of sun and clouds with a high of 17. And Tuesday, cloudy with a high of 17.
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Welcome to the final Sunday of summer and the final classic brunch of summer. And we are not letting it go. Not by a long shot. I'm not ready. I don't know. Are you? Let's keep it going, shall we? We're just getting started. And I can't think of anything that epitomizes summer more than the Beach Boys. And this one. Beach Boys, California Girls.

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Just with the volume knob turned to civilized. 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

0: got the classic brunch final one of summer with the Kinks and Sunny Afternoon. And you know what? We say this every year. You come to the end of summer and it's like, oh my God, that went by so fast. Same thing when spring goes into summer, when winter goes in. Well, okay, we never say winter was too fast. Fall, we say, was too fast. Fall hits on Tuesday afternoon. But today, we're not letting go of summer by any means. We're hanging on to it for sure as fall hits sometime late Tuesday. If you got a song you want to hear, by all means, shoot me a text. Something that's going to remind you of this past summer, maybe at the cottage, sitting around a campfire, whatever it is, shoot me a text. And we'll see what we can do to get it on for you. We're going to continue in the end of summer or final. So no, hanging on to summer theme. We're going to do that with Fleetwood Mac coming up next. Hang on.
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9: Today will be mainly cloudy with possible showers throughout the day and a high of 21. Tonight will be partly cloudy and we'll get down to a low of 9. Tomorrow we can expect a mix of sun and clouds and a high of 17. And Tuesday, cloudy with a high of 17.
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This is the Classic Brunch, cruising through hour one on the final Classic Brunch of summer. And if you want one of the greatest summer songs ever written, I got that coming up for you. And now, just picture summer. Playing a little b-ball in the schoolyard. Here's Paul Simon.

0: Mungo Jerry in the summertime, part of the classic brunch and the final classic brunch of summer here in 2026. Hard to believe, still, it's the final Sunday of summer. Fall actually hits late on Tuesday. So it's hard to believe it's been more than 55 years old, that song, Mungo Jerry's In the Summertime. Ray Dorsett actually wrote that in about 10 minutes after getting from home from work one day. It went on to become one of the biggest summer songs in music history. It sold millions of copies around the world. And really, if summer had an official anthem, that one might just be it. And on this final Sunday of summer, well, it totally feels right at home. We're going to continue hanging on to summer. We're just getting started on the classic brunch. I have the Guess Who coming up next. Hang on.
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10: I should laugh.

Doobie Brothers, Screamin' Summer on this final classic brunch of the summer of 2026. And here's something that screams summer as well. Sly.

0: This is the classic brunch final one of summer. Crosby, Stills, and Nash, there is Teach Your Children. And there's something about that song that feels like the last golden evening of summer. Maybe it's actually Jerry Garcia's pedal guitar drifting through it. That's right. Jerry Garcia was the one playing the pedal guitar on that one. And maybe it's a message, but more than 50 years later, it still sounds timeless. Perfect for our final Sunday of summer here on the Classic Brunch. And we've got more to come. We're going to go to the West Coast, where it's always summer, sort of. Next, hang on.
1: Bothwell, crank it up again in a sec, okay? Right now, capitalism calls.
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9: Today will be mainly cloudy with possible showers throughout the day and a high of 21. Tonight will be partly cloudy and we'll get down to a low of 9. Tomorrow we can expect a mix of sun and clouds with a high of 17. And Tuesday, cloudy with a high of 17.
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cruising through hour two of the Classic Brunch on this final Sunday of summer. One of the highlights of my summer was actually a sound check. And this summer at a festival where Marty and the Mojos warmed up with this one. From the Allman Brothers Band, sending it out to Andre and Marina and the entire family. Spending another weekend at the trailer. It's the Allman Brothers Band in Blue Sky. Good morning.

0: Jefferson Starship and Miracles on the Classic Brunch, final one of summer, and that one a request coming in for Heather this morning. You know, that song, the album cut was more than 6 minutes long, and it became the band's biggest hit in the U.S. Marty Balin wrote it as a love song, but there's always been something about its laid-back California vibe that feels like the soundtrack to a perfect late summer evening. Pretty good fit there, Heather, as we hang on to the final day of summer today. More requests on the way, including one, well, you know it was coming up, right? Got a request for Otis Redding. We're going to take care of that next. Hang on.
1: Bothwell, crank it up again in a sec, okay? Right now, capitalism calls.
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like that, we're into hour three of the classic brunch on this Sunday morning, the final one of summer, and we certainly had more than our share of rain this summer, no doubt about that. So with that in mind, as we hang on to summer for what it was, it's Supertramp.

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0: This is the Classic Brunch with a request from John for Jerry Rafferty, There Is Right Down the Line. Now, that is a song that Jerry Rafferty wrote as a thank you to his wife, Carla. A thank you for standing by him through all the ups and downs early on in his career. One of the sweetest love songs in classic rock, really wrapped inside one of the smoothest grooves of the 1970s. And on a morning when we're hanging on to the last hours of summer, that one kind of fits like an old pair of jeans. Coming up, we continue hour three of the Classic Brunch. A request for the Lovin' Spoonfuls next.
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8: Today will be mainly cloudy with possible showers throughout the day and a high of 21. Tonight will be partly cloudy and will get down to a low of 9. Tomorrow we can expect a mix of sun and clouds with a high of 17. And Tuesday cloudy with a high of 17.
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Flying through hour three of the Classic Brunch on this Sunday morning and the final Classic Brunch of summer. Perfect song to fit the theme coming up from Gordon Lightfoot. Right now it's a Moody Blues and Your Wildest Dreams.

0: Gordon Lightfoot's Carefree Highway, part of the Classic Brunch on this final Classic Brunch of summer. And that song, you know, there really is a Carefree Highway. It's actually a stretch of road north of Phoenix, Arizona. Lightfoot spotted the name while touring and said the highway gave him the title, but the song itself became a reflection on love, memories, and wondering about the roads we didn't take. And it's what the last day of summer kind of feels like, right? Looking back on the memories, wishing it could last a little bit longer, and enjoying the ride while you've still got some road ahead. Gordon Lightfoot's Carefree Highway. Coming up, we continue the final Classic Brunch of summer with Mash McCann next. Hang on.
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here we go, already into the final hour on the final classic brunch of summer. And a request from Gary wanted to hear some Simon and Garfunkel. Gary, here's Bridge Over Troubled Water. Good morning.

0: This is the final classic brunch of summer, and there's Lynyrd Skynyrd with Tuesday's Gone. Ronnie Van Zant once said that song wasn't really about a day of the week at all. It was actually about leaving something behind and moving on to whatever comes next. And that's a pretty fitting thought on this final Sunday of summer. Season's not quite gone yet, but you can see it disappearing in the rearview mirror. We're hanging on to every last mile of it right here on the Classic Brunch on this Sunday morning. And more to come, including Steeler's Wheel, on the way next. Hang on.
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12: Today will be mainly cloudy with possible showers throughout the day and a high of 21. Tonight will be partly cloudy and we'll get down to a low of 9. Tomorrow we can expect a mix of sun and clouds with a high of 17. And Tuesday, cloudy with a high of 17.
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0: 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There is Neil Young with Harvest Moon. Now, that song really isn't about summer, but somehow feels like the soundtrack to summer saying goodbye. I thank you for joining me today on this last classic brunch of summer, whether you've been listening from the deck, the dock, the cottage, or the kitchen table. I hope we've helped squeeze every last drop out of the season. And we're not stopping now. We're going to do the same thing all afternoon. We're going to keep summer going strong. Get ready to punch your ticket. The hype train is coming up a little bit later on this afternoon. And of course, wherever you're going, whatever you're doing today, you don't have to leave us behind. You can take us with you. 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We're not letting go that easy, that's for sure. All right, coming up, I do have a little bit more of the classic brunch to leave you with this morning, including James Taylor coming up next. Have a great Sunday.
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4: Today will be mainly cloudy with possible showers throughout the day and a high of 21. Tonight will be partly cloudy and we'll get down to a low of 9. Tomorrow we can expect a mix of sun and clouds with a high of 17. And Tuesday, cloudy with a high of 17.
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0: right now. 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
7: Today will be mainly cloudy with possible showers throughout the day and a high of 21. Tonight will be partly cloudy and we'll get down to a low of 9. Tomorrow we can expect a mix of sun and clouds with a high of 17. And Tuesday, cloudy with a high of 17.
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7: Today will be mainly cloudy with possible showers throughout the day and a high of 21. Tonight will be partly cloudy and will get down to a low of 9. Tomorrow we can expect a mix of sun and clouds with a high of 17. And Tuesday, cloudy with a high of 17.
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13: Today will be mainly cloudy with possible showers throughout the day and a high of 21. Tonight will be partly cloudy and we'll get down to a low of 9. Tomorrow we can expect a mix of sun and clouds with a high of 17. And Tuesday cloudy with a high of 17.
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1: 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It can't be a song we just played. Make it a decent song. This is key. The hype train derails when the same artist or song is requested by two different people. Let me repeat that. We stop when the same song or artist is requested. That is what derails the train. 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

thousands of people love it. 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

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That's how we avoid playing the same 300 corporate rock songs over and over. 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

0: hype train has officially derailed. Two people requested the same artist and song. Alas, we're done. It's the way of the road. 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It can happen anytime. Now back to regular programming.
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14: Tonight will be partly cloudy and we'll get down to a low of 9. Tomorrow we can expect a mix of sun and clouds with a high of 17. And Tuesday, cloudy with a high of 17.
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0: They say one question is spreading across southwestern Ontario. At coffee shops, in workplaces, at hockey arenas, on front porches. 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

0: Tomorrow, we can expect a mix of sun and clouds with a high of 17. And Tuesday, cloudy with a high of 17.
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11: Tonight will be partly cloudy and will get down to a low of 9. Tomorrow we can expect a mix of sun and clouds with a high of 17. And Tuesday, cloudy with a high of 17.
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0: 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We can't confirm them. We can't deny them. 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
8: Tonight will be partly cloudy and we'll get down to a low of 9. Tomorrow we can expect a mix of sun and clouds with a high of 17. And Tuesday cloudy with a high of 17.
7: Begged. You flooded today's text line like it was Black Friday at a record store. 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The rest, they didn't disappear. They went underground. 4 songs at 7:40. No votes. No democracy. No apologies. Carl picks. You listen. 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